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7: The top stories this hour. Donald Trump's ordered a second night of airstrikes against Iran, putting a fragile ceasefire between both countries under even more strain. State media in Tehran's reported several explosions across the country's southern coast. In response, its Revolutionary Guards say they've targeted American bases in Bahrain and Kuwait, where air raid sirens have been heard. Our US correspondent Mark Stone says President Trump's aims now are unclear.
8: He's saying the ceasefire is over, but has said that the Iran war has not started again. I think it is absolutely clear that his erratic policy shifts on Iran are evidence that he does not know how to get out of this war which he started.
7: Former Defence Minister Al Khan has confirmed he won't run for the Labour leadership. Nominations open today, with Andy Burnham expected to be the only candidate who can win. The British Veterinary Association has welcomed the biggest shake-up of the sector since the 1960s. Ministers say an independent regulator would give pet owners more power to complain. A review's concluded disability benefits are no longer fit for purpose. The interim report by Minister Sir Stephen Timms found people applying for personal independence payment often found the system dehumanising. The Princess of Wales and the Prime Minister are among those who've congratulated Arthur Ferry after the wildcard reached the Wimbledon semi-finals. It follows a straight sets win yesterday over Flavio Cabolli. Ferry will become the new British number one, having started the tournament ranked 114th in the world. He also met the Queen before and after his win.
9: She was waiting for me at the end of the match, and she congratulated me. I told her how much of an honour it was for me to play in front of her, and yeah, she just said, congratulations, keep going. I told her it was my birthday on Sunday, so it'd be great to play the Wimbledon final on my birthday.
7: And Justin Bieber will join BTS, Shakira and Madonna for the first FIFA World Cup half-time show. It'll take place during next Sunday's final. From Sky News, I'm Cam Hall.

0: There's a new chance to win £750,000 tomorrow. 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
6: The top stories this hour. US Central Command says it struck 90 Iranian military targets during a second night of renewed airstrikes. There have been several explosions across Iran's southern coast after President Trump declared a fragile ceasefire over yesterday. Tehran's Revolutionary Guards say they've targeted American military bases in the region in response. Air raid sirens were heard over Kuwait. Vet businesses will be accountable to an independent regulator for the first time as part of the biggest shake-up of the sector in 60 years. It's after a recent review found some animal owners are paying tens of thousands of pounds for treatment. Here's what Environment Secretary Emma Reynolds hopes the change will do.
7: To introduce more price transparency, drive down prices so that pet owners can benefit from comparing prices between practices, but also crucially modernising a system that dates back to 1966.
6: Nominations open today for the Labour leadership. Andy Burnham's expected to be the only MP putting himself forward after his last rival, ex-Defence Minister Al Khans, withdrew yesterday. There's a warning about a drug driving epidemic on the UK's roads. Freedom of information requests found offences rose by 28% last year. Britain's Arthur Ferry told the Queen he'd love to make the Wimbledon final on his 24th birthday this Sunday. He's the second wild card to reach the semi-finals. These fans hope he can go all the way.
8: If Sensical get beyond him, why not? An England and a Ferry double, that's what we want.
9: He's fit, he's the local,
10: very level-headed.
9: He's got everything to play for, nothing to lose.
11: He's going to get through to the final, and then if he takes down Sinner or Djokovic, that would be,
10: exciting.
11: Something for the Asians.
6: 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It supplies around 3% of the UK's electricity. From Sky News, I'm Cam Hall.

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11: The top stories this hour. Donald Trump's warned attacks on Iran could get much worse as American forces carried out a second night of airstrikes yesterday. The US president declared the ceasefire between the two countries over. Iran's responded with strikes on American military bases in the Gulf. Nominations open today for the Labour leadership, but Andy Burnham's expected to be the only MP putting himself forward to be the next Prime Minister. If that is the case, he'll be confirmed as Sir Keir Starmer's successor next Friday. Sport. The Wimbledon fairy tale continues for Brit Arthur Ferry, who's become only the second wildcard ever to reach the semi-finals at the All England Club. These fans reckon he could go all the way.
12: Amazing.
13: Yeah, he's brilliant. He's a good ambassador, isn't he, for tennis.
14: He can take over for Murray.
15: I think he's cool, calm and collected.
16: He's really determined. He seems quite calm.
17: And he's just got lovely demeanour around the court. And of course, he's British, so we all love him.
11: And finally, the World Cup quarterfinals get underway tonight when favourites France come up against Morocco.
18: Now for the news across South and West Wales. Local councils in Pembrokeshire are being asked to strengthen emergency resilience. A briefing's been held with Stackpole and Castlemartin Community Council. Officials say community-led planning can support vulnerable people and help neighbourhoods respond better when incidents happen. A 68-year-old man has died during an endurance event in the Brecon Beacons. Emergency services were called to Panny Van on Saturday morning. He's understood to have been taking part in the 15-mile fan dance challenge. Cardigan Bay is to get a new community-led marine monitoring hub. The project will track coastal conditions. Seven Welsh schemes are sharing more than £540,000. Calls are being made for air conditioning at Ammanford Miners Theatre. A youth director says the heat inside is becoming unbearable for children and audiences. And Quentin Tarantino has become a vice president of Puskul Male Voice Choir. The Oscar-winning filmmaker accepted the role after choristers appeared as extras in his new film, Tangled Up in Blue.
12: Weather.
14: With J.E. Lawrence. 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
18: Any morning cloud or fog will disappear, leaving a dry day with plenty of sunshine and highs of 32 Celsius. That's the latest. I'm Caroline Verdon.
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19: 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Let's get Thursday started with Taylor Swift and Shake It Off.

0: Nice and chilled for Thursday morning. Radio Carmarthenshire with the calling and wherever you will go. So feeling hot, hot, hot across Carmarthenshire today. Temperatures up to about 26 degrees. It's going to stay nice right across the weekend into Wednesday next week as well. So you might want to top up on your sun cream and get your beach hat back out from the cupboard.
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7: 47 to 9, the M4 moving well. Llangennach is quiet on approach so far this Thursday morning, with no delays for the A4138 Pont y Dylais Road as you make your way to Hendy and Llanelli at junction 48. Llanelli on the move, so is Ammanford and Cross Hands. No delays for the Pensarn roundabout. Pembrokeshire moving for Haverford West and Dredgeman Hill. On the A4076 at the Merlins Bridge roundabout, it's moving for Tenby, Narberth, Saundersfoot. No delays for Milford Haven. That's the latest. I'm Hannah Cox.
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0: sounding awesome in the early sunshine this morning, that one. Shaggy and Angel, good morning. Can you imagine tomorrow, right? Tomorrow evening, can you imagine winning this, right? It would change your life instantly.
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wind. 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

0: Awful Dodger and Craig David re-rewind. So apparently the first thing most of us do when we wake up in the morning is check Facebook. So if you're doing that this morning, give us a like. Do a search for us on Facebook. Search Radio Carmarthenshire and we'll keep you updated. So trending online. While you're online, you may as well have a look. The weather, the heat wave is trending. Of course, it's going to be nice into the weekend and next week. Very warm as well. Also, life's little victories are trending. So people are saying what their life's little victory is on social media. Fresh bed sheets, finding money in an old coat, someone leaving a parking space just as you arrive on the list as well. And apparently parents spend 38 minutes every day nagging children too. Watch things on the list. I've got 1, 2, 3, 4 things. 38 minutes every day spent by parents nagging children to brush their teeth, tidy their bedroom, do their homework, and get dressed. Things don't change at all, do they?
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6: 47 to 49, the M4 is on the move. Llangennach moving on approach for the A4138 Pontydulais Road. Hendy and Llanelli coping well. Ammanford on the move, Glanammon and Crosshands. There's no delays to report this Thursday morning for the Pensarn roundabout. Pembrokeshire moving well for Haverford West and Dredgeman Hill, with no delays for the Merlins Bridge roundabout. Moving for Tenby, Narberth, Saundersfoot, no delays for Milford Haven or Pembroke Dock. I'm Hannah Cox and that's the latest.
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Tony Braxton and Break My Heart. Thursday breakfasts. I can't believe how quick this week's flown by. So if it's your birthday today, a very happy birthday to you. Don't forget, you can get in touch if you want a birthday mention. 07740 938 500. That's our WhatsApp number. I'll say it again very slowly. Here we go. 07740 938 500. And if it is your birthday today, you share it with some big names, actually. Tom Hanks, the actor, 69 years old today. There's a snake in my boot. Also, my name is Forrest Gump. No. We'll stop that. Also, Courtney Love. So Tom Hanks is 69 today. Courtney Love, the actress, is 61 years old today. Happy birthday if it's your birthday. Down.

0: Lewis Capaldi and Stay Love. So if you're looking for things to do with the kids this weekend, there's something pretty big happening on Friday that I think your children might be interested in. You might even be interested in it. I'm definitely interested in it. Tell you what this is, just after 7. We'll get the news updates at 7 next. I've got a classic from Cher and some Lizzo on the way.
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9: The top stories this hour. The US and Iran have carried out further airstrikes against each other overnight. Ports and cities in southern Iran were hit, while American bases in Bahrain and Kuwait were targeted. Drug driving has been described as an epidemic by a charity that's recorded a 28% rise in the number of convictions last year, surpassing drink driving for the first time. Lindsay Stewart's brother Tim was killed by a drug driver who'd been in a crash just 10 days before whilst under the influence.
10: We were just horrified. Why was this man on the road? Why did he have a valid driving license? Really, Tim's death was preventable.
9: The Department for Transport's called the figures deeply concerning. The government's to bring in a new veterinary watchdog as part of plans to shake up the industry. Vet bills have risen by twice the rate of inflation. And Britain's Arthur Ferry has told the Queen he's dreaming of a Wimbledon final on his 24th birthday this Sunday after reaching the semi-finals. He's only the second wildcard to have ever gotten this far in the tournament after Goran Ivanisevic's title win 25 years ago.
11: Now for the news across South and West Wales. Local councils in Pembrokeshire are being asked to strengthen emergency resilience. A briefing's been held with Stackpole and Castle Martin Community Council. Officials say community-led planning can support vulnerable people and help neighbourhoods respond better when incidents happen. A 68-year-old man has died during an endurance event in the Brecon Beacons. Emergency services were called to Panny Van on Saturday morning. He's understood to have been taking part in the 15-mile fan dance challenge. Cardigan Bay is to get a new community-led marine monitoring hub. The project will track coastal conditions. Seven Welsh schemes are sharing more than £540,000. Calls are being made for air conditioning at Ammanford Miners Theatre. A youth director says the heat inside is becoming unbearable for children and audiences. And Quentin Tarantino has become a vice president of Puscall Male Voice Choir. The Oscar-winning filmmaker accepted the role after choristers appeared as extras in his new film Tangled Up in Blue.
5: Weather
1: 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Lawrence. 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
11: Any morning cloud or fog will disappear, leaving a dry day with plenty of sunshine and highs of 32 Celsius. That's the latest. I'm Caroline Verdon.

0: know so many people who went to see him recently at his gigs in London, and apparently he was amazing. There's Harry Styles and American Girls on Radio Carmarthenshire Breakfast Morning. So no surprises, the heat wave is trending online. So more nice weather for at least the next week. Temperatures bordering on 30 degrees. Some parts of the UK over 30 degrees. We'll get late 20s and early 30s over the weekend. Barbecue weather incoming. You might fancy this actually on Friday to keep the kids busy, or on the weekend. The new Moana film is out, of course, at cinemas on Friday. Long awaited. And my little niece, who is, what, she's four years old? Nearly five. And she loves Moana. I watched that because she made me watch it when she was a baby.
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6: 47 to 9, the M4 moving well. Llangennach is moving on approach with no delays on the A4138 Ponte de Lais Road. Hendy and Llanelli are coping well. Almondford on the move as well as Cross Hands. And so far, a fairly quiet start for Carmarthenshire with no delays for the Pensarn roundabout. Pembrokeshire is moving for Haverford West, no problems for Dredgeman Hill. The A476 moving for the Merlins Bridge roundabout. On the move for Fishguard for Pembroke Dock, no problems to report for Narberth. I'm Hannah Cox.
4: Travel.
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0: to see me through. It's the Sauce and Candy Staten. You Got the Love, sounding awesome this morning. I tell you what, this sounds awesome as well. You could be starting a new weekend tomorrow evening, yeah? You could also be starting a new life tomorrow evening.
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0: 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Imagine the celebrations this weekend if you won.
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3: 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Sure,
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0: song sound even better, doesn't it? Yeah. Radio Carmarthen Show with Samba and Homewrecker. I love that song anyway. Morning Helen, who's listening in Carmarthen, and says, Lee, can you please mention Sweet Harmony Choir, who performed their summer concert in Carmarthen last night at the English Congregational Church? And apparently it was very, very good. So well done to all choir members from Sweet Harmony Choir on your performance last night. And now if you're looking for things to do across Carmarthenshire, you can get yourself to our website, nationplayer.com, and then select Radio Carmarthenshire. Go to the What's On page and you can add details of your event there as well. So if you're organising something, get those details into us. Right, gorgeous day across Carmarthenshire. Roads seem to be okay. We've got four updates for you next here on Radio Carmarthenshire Breakfast. Don't go anywhere.
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8: The M4 is moving 47 to 9. Llangennach getting slower on approach for the A4138 Pont y Dylais Road as you make your way to Hendy and Llanelli at Junction 48. It is moving for Llanelli for Ammanford and Cross Hands. No delays to report for the Pensarn roundabout so far this Thursday morning. And it's moving for Pembrokeshire. Haverford West is trouble-free for the Merlins Bridge roundabout. No delays for Narberth on the A40 for Pembroke Dock at the Waterloo roundabout. I'm Hannah Cox.
5: Travel
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0: 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Are you with me? 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

0: a new song from The Script. That's called Man in the Arena. Right, morning. Hope you are Thursday breakfast. I promise you, it is a bit misty in places this morning, I've noticed. Seeing on webcams and just looking out the window here in the studio as well. But it's going to be nice later. Bit more sunshine later and very nice for the next week. I promise you, even though it does look a bit misty in places at the moment, that will clear up. We'll get a full update on the weather for you just after the news update at 8. But definitely a heat wave for the next week. It's going to be gorgeous later, I promise. Right, more big songs on the way as well for your Thursday breakfast after the latest news update next. Radio Carmarthen
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10: The top stories this hour. Donald Trump's warned attacks on Iran could get much worse as American forces carried out a second night of airstrikes yesterday. The US president declared the ceasefire between the two countries over. Iran's responded with strikes on American military bases in the Gulf. Back here, the government will bring in a new veterinary watchdog to give pet owners more power to complain. Ministers are looking to tackle spiralling bills and fees in a major shake-up of the industry. Sport. The Wimbledon fairy tale continues for Brit Arthur Ferry, who's become only the second wildcard ever to reach the semi-finals at the All England Club. These fans reckon he could go all the way.
11: Amazing. Yeah, he's brilliant. He's a good ambassador, isn't he, for tennis?
12: He can take over for Murray.
13: I think he's cool, calm and collected.
14: He's really determined. He seems quite calm.
15: And he's just got lovely demeanour around the court. And of course, he's British, so we all love him.
10: And finally, the World Cup quarterfinals get underway tonight when favourites France come up against Morocco.
16: Now for the news across South and West Wales. Local councils in Pembrokeshire are being asked to strengthen emergency resilience. A briefing's been held with Stackpole and Castlemartin Community Council. Officials say community-led planning can support vulnerable people and help neighbourhoods respond better when incidents happen. A 68-year-old man has died during an endurance event in the Brecon Beacons. Emergency services were called to Panny Van on Saturday morning. He's understood to have been taking part in the 15-mile fan dance challenge. Cardigan Bay is to get a new community-led marine monitoring hub. The project will track coastal conditions. Seven Welsh schemes are sharing more than £540,000. Calls are being made for air conditioning at Ammanford Miners Theatre. A youth director says the heat inside is becoming unbearable for children and audiences. And Quentin Tarantino has become a vice president of Puscall Male Voice Choir. The Oscar-winning filmmaker accepted the role after choristers appeared as extras in his new film Tangled Up in Blue.
1: 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Lawrence. 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
16: Any morning cloud or fog will disappear, leaving a dry day with plenty of sunshine and highs of 32 Celsius. That's the latest. I'm Caroline Bird.

0: Rihanna and Ponder Replay on your Thursday morning. So let's have a look what's trending online. The weather, of course, is trending. It's going to be warm later and warm for the next week or so. Also trending, people who don't like football or tennis are trending this morning. Because let's face it, at the moment, it's either football or tennis on the TV, isn't it? Wimbledon continues today. I've been spotting all the celebs in the crowds. Sir Cliff Richard is there as always.
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13: Still slow for Llangennach on the A4138 Pont y Delais Road as you make your way to Hendy and Llanelli at Junction 48. Llanelli slower now for the Sandy Road roundabout on the A484. It is moving for the Cross Hands roundabout but slow as you make your way to Cross Hands from the Pontarbyrgym roundabout on the A48. The A40 is also slower for the Pensarn roundabout. Pembrokeshire busier for Haverford West and Dredgeman Hill on the A476 at the Merlins Bridge roundabout. That's the latest. I'm Hannah Cox.
10: Travel.
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0: some classic blue on Radio Carmarthenshire Breakfast. Love that song, All Rise. 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So, yeah, open the window, get lots of water, or go home.
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11: Good morning, Slofa Llangennach on the A4138 Pontydelais Road as you make your way to Hendy and Llanelli for the M4, though the M4 is still moving 47 to 49. Llanelli busy for the Sandy Road roundabout, the A48 getting slower for the Cross Hands roundabout as well as the Pensarn roundabout on the A40. Pembrokeshire slow for Haverford West and Dredgeman Hill on the A476 at the Merlins Bridge roundabout, moving though for Narberth and Pembroke Dock. I'm Hannah Cox and that's the latest.
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12: with Fred Rees Garages, Haverford West, celebrating over 100 years serving drivers across Pembrokeshire and beyond.

Charles and Eddie, Would I Lie to You on your Thursday morning. So lots of sunshine today. It's going to be gorgeous. It's the main thing people are talking about on social media. Temperatures in some parts of the UK expected to reach up to 35 degrees over the next week. Won't be that warm round here, but it'll still be just over 30. Summer eating is also trending this morning. So summer eating has taken a turn this year because a new survey says the UK's favourite summer meal isn't barbecue or seaside fish and chips anymore. No, it's picky bits. Yeah, more than a third of us have it at least once a week during the summer. What is picky bits? That could be anything, couldn't it, really?

0: especially for you if you were to see him last, was it last week or the week before, wasn't it? Yeah, Teddy Swims, Mr. Know-It-All, he played over in Cardiff. I think it was the week before last. Love that song. Right then, news update at 9 next. I've lined up some Anastasia and Bruno Mars' brand new song. Gonna sound great, stay here.
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10: The top stories this hour. The US and Iran have carried out further airstrikes against each other overnight. President Trump has warned Iran things could get much worse. Here, a new independent ombudsman is to be created to monitor vets. Ministers say the changes will give pet owners more power to complain and challenge fees. Britain's Arthur Ferry has told the Queen he's dreaming of a Wimbledon final on his 24th birthday this Sunday after reaching the semi-finals. He's only the second wildcard to ever have gotten this far in the tournament. Of course, everyone we've spoken to at the All England Club are big fans.
11: Amazing.
12: Yeah, he's brilliant.
11: He's a good ambassador, isn't he, for tennis?
13: He can take over from Murray.
14: I think he's cool, calm and collected.
10: And the Prime Minister's hinted we could have an extra bank holiday if England win the World Cup. When asked, Sir Keir Starmer said he doesn't want to jinx things, but it's believed he's earmarked the 24th of July, which happens to be my birthday, as a national day of celebration. I think that's a great idea. Meanwhile, the World Cup quarterfinals get going this evening. Morocco come up against favourites France.
15: Now for the news across South and West Wales. Local councils in Pembrokeshire are being asked to strengthen emergency resilience. A briefing's been held with Stackpole and Castle Martin Community Council. Officials say community-led planning can support vulnerable people and help neighbourhoods respond better when incidents happen. A 68-year-old man has died during an endurance event in the Brecon Beacons. Emergency services were called to Pany Van on Saturday morning. He's understood to have been taking part in the 15-mile fan dance challenge. Cardigan Bay is to get a new community-led marine monitoring hub. The project will track coastal conditions. Seven Welsh schemes are sharing more than £540,000. Calls are being made for air conditioning at Ammanford Miners Theatre. A youth director says the heat inside is becoming unbearable for children and audiences. And Quentin Tarantino has become a vice president of Puskul Male Voice Choir. The Oscar-winning filmmaker accepted the role after choristers appeared as extras in his new film Tangled Up in Blue.
1: 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Lawrence. 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Call Carmarthen 222 122.
15: Any morning cloud or fog will disappear, leaving a dry day with plenty of sunshine and highs of 32 Celsius. That's the latest. I'm Caroline Burden. Carmarthenshire's
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0: So the sun is going to shine right across the weekend, and you could start this weekend by winning three quarters of a million. Details

0: sounds awesome in the sunshine, doesn't it? Bruno Mars, I Just Might, Radio Carmarthenshire. So very warm across Carmarthenshire today with temperatures into the late 20s. So with this warm weather, the heat wave, out come the creepy crawlies. Have you seen any flying ants yet? I've got an ant's nest in my back garden. And they're everywhere. Not in the house, thankfully. So the rise of the ants, spiders are out as well. And also, we're being warned by the RSPCA. Turns out the heatwave isn't just making many of us melt. It's sending snakes on little adventures as well. So, yeah, I'll say that again, snakes. The RSPCA says they've had a big jump in calls about runaway reptiles, with loads of reports over the past few weeks, apparently. So, yeah, I'm talking about, you know, pets who, well, they must have just decided it's too warm in here. Sid, it's too warm in here. Come on, let's go out. And they're going out on little adventures. So, yeah, watch out for those snakes. Sounds quite scary, doesn't it? Ollie Murs playing next then.
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0: 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Someone has to be the lucky one.
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0: So good to play that this morning. All Saints, Never Ever. So morning, cheers for listening. Wimbledon continues today in British wildcard. Arthur Fury will play for a place in the Wimbledon final after extending his sensational run with a remarkable win. Victory over world number 10, Flavio Caboli. I think I'm saying these names right. Apologies if I'm not. So, yeah, good luck to Arthur on his quest to get to the final. Maybe he can do it, fingers crossed. Also, in the news this morning, this is exciting. Showbiz news. Were you a fan of Ali G? So, Ali G is officially making a comeback, and that's the headline. Production has wrapped on a brand new movie all about Sacha Baron Cohen's most chaotic, loud, and brilliantly ridiculous character from the 2000s. So, yeah, it's a bit of a documentary, and he's going to tell the story of Ali G and all Ali G stuff and how it happened, that kind of thing. That sounds quite good, actually, doesn't it? I'm going to play you Pitbull and Neo soon. Also, a classic from Top Loader on the way as well. Radio Carmarthen
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1: It's Olivia Rodrigo and Drop Dead on Radio Carmarthenshire. So would you like to win £750,000? Of course you would. 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

0: Taylor Swift and the Fate of Ophelia on Thursday Breakfast. Are you ready for Thursday's top 10 at 10? It's ready to go. We've locked in the songs. 10 songs from one mystery year. I wonder if you can work out which year it is. Stay here.
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11: The top stories this hour. Donald Trump's warned attacks on Iran could get much worse as American forces carried out a second night of airstrikes yesterday. The US president declared the ceasefire between the two countries over. Iran's responded with strikes on American military bases in the Gulf. Back here, the government will bring in a new veterinary watchdog to give pet owners more power to complain. Ministers are looking to tackle spiralling bills and fees in a major shake-up of the industry. Sport. The Wimbledon fairy tale continues for Brit Arthur Ferry, who's become only the second wildcard ever to reach the semi-finals at the All England Club. These fans reckon he could go all the way.
12: Amazing.
13: Yeah, he's brilliant.
12: He's a good ambassador, isn't he,
13: for
12: tennis?
13: He can take a Murray.
14: I think he's cool, calm and collected.
15: He's really determined. He seems quite calm.
14: And he's just got lovely demeanour around the court. And of course, he's British, so we all love him.
11: And finally, the World Cup quarterfinals get underway tonight when favourites France come up against Morocco.
16: Now for the news across South and West Wales. Local councils in Pembrokeshire are being asked to strengthen emergency resilience. A briefing's been held with Stackpole and Castle Martin Community Council. Officials say community-led planning can support vulnerable people and help neighbourhoods respond better when incidents happen. A 68-year-old man has died during an endurance event in the Brecon Beacons. Emergency services were called to Panny Van on Saturday morning. He's understood to have been taking part in the 15-mile fan dance challenge. Cardigan Bay is to get a new community-led marine monitoring hub. The project will track coastal conditions. Seven Welsh schemes are sharing more than £540,000. Calls are being made for air conditioning at Ammanford Miners Theatre. A youth director says the heat inside is becoming unbearable for children and audiences. And Quentin Tarantino has become a vice president of Puskul Male Voice Choir. The Oscar-winning filmmaker accepted the role after choristers appeared as extras in his new film Tangled Up in Blue.
1: 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Lawrence. 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Call Carmarthen 222 122.
16: Any morning cloud or fog will disappear, leaving a dry day with plenty of sunshine and highs of 32 Celsius. That's the latest. I'm Caroline Burden. Carmarthen
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0: 10 songs from one mystery year. And it's a good one this morning. Oh, yes. Got a few clues for you as well. We'll start with Madonna and this from Corner Shop this morning.

0: So, taking you back to the year, the Spice Girls were in the charts with Stop.
1: The top 10 at 10.
0: Also played Madonna, Ray of Light. And it was Corner Shop with Brimful of Asher, sounding great this morning as well. Big films in this year. Disney's Mulan was out at cinemas. There's Something About Mary was big as well. Saving Private Ryan, one of the biggest films of this year. You might have gone to cinema to see this as well.
2: The Bible calls this day Armageddon, the end of all things. And yet, for the first time in the history of the planet, a species has the technology to prevent its own extinction.
0: So Armageddon was released in which year?
3: No

0: Alternate and Fowder Cure. I'd forgotten about that song. Another Level and Be Alone No More on the top 10 at 10. These songs were big releases across the UK in which year? So on TV, you might have been watching Gladiators on a Saturday night. That was still big. The Vicar of Dibley was huge as well. Friends, The Royal Family was brand new. That made its debut in this year, and so did this game show.
1: For the first time on UK TV, we have a top prize available of £1 million. Contestants will leave the studio tonight with big cash prizes, and if they have the skill and nerve, someone could leave here a millionaire.
0: So Who Wants to Be a Millionaire started on TV, hosted by Chris Tarrant back then, and it was literally everywhere. Everyone was watching it and everyone was talking about it. I remember it very well. Which year is this? We'll find out soon. Eagle Eye Cherry and Karen Ramirez next.
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0: Doesn't get much better than that on a Thursday morning, does it? The Mavericks and Dance the Night Away was huge in the charts in the year that we're taking you back to on the top 10 at 10 this morning. Karen Ramirez, Looking for Love, also big. And Eagle Eye Cherry, Save Tonight. What's the year that we're taking you back to? Any idea? So in this year, Google was founded. Of course, the Football World Cup on at the moment. We had one in this year as well. And it was France who won the Football World Cup on home soil, actually, in the year we're taking you back to. And you might remember this. If you woke up on a Saturday morning wanting to watch something on TV, it might have been this you switched on.
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0: So, Ant and Dec were hosting SMTV Live on Saturday mornings during this year. It was big watching as well on a Saturday morning. The Euro was officially established ahead of its launch, the Euro Currency Days. Two more songs to go. We'll find out the year we're taking you back to soon. Stardust on the way, and Brandy and Monica next as well. 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

0: I've known that song for so long. It's good, isn't it? Stardust and The Music Sounds Better With You. Last song on the Top 10 at 10 this morning, but which year was it?
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0: Played you Brandy and Monica as well, The Boy Is Mine. So we mentioned earlier the royal family started on TV. The sitcom Who Wants to Be a Millionaire was big. It was everywhere. Cinemas, you might be watching Armageddon. Or There's Something About Mary. Which year were you going for? It wasn't 94 and it wasn't 99, although that's very, very close. The year this morning was 1998. Yeah. Can't believe those songs are all from 1998. Seems like so long ago now, doesn't it? We'll do another Top 10 at 10 tomorrow morning at 10 for your Friday, right? Don't miss it. Right, here's Charlie Puth and a 10.

0: one of my favourites at the moment. There's Olivia Dean, Man I Need. My name's Lee. Back tomorrow for Friday breakfast. Yes, have an amazing Thursday. Stay safe in the sunshine if you're out and about today. And stay here for Claire Scott. She's got some big sunshine songs. One from Ray and a big classic from NSYNC.
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7: The top stories this hour. Legendary singer Bonnie Tyler has died at the age of 75. The Welsh star was best known for hits including Holding Out for a Hero and Total Eclipse of the Heart, which came out in the 1980s. Her family say they're heartbroken by her unexpected death in hospital in Portugal last night. Donald Trump's claims Tehran wants to make a deal so badly after a second night of airstrikes. The US struck more than 90 targets in southern Iran last night. In response, American military bases in Bahrain and Kuwait were hit. Former defence Minister Tobias Elwood says diplomacy is key to ending the war.
8: The idea that you can use your superior power to gain success on the ground, that's not the case. You need a political solution. So the fact that there isn't a political solution there, but America keeps hitting Iran in this way, just causes more problems to ripple out.
7: New government proposals could see vets are forced to cap prescription fees and face mandatory licensing. A new white paper suggests setting up an industry regulator. And Dame Sarah Storey, Great Britain's most decorated Paralympian, has retired at the age of 48.
9: Now for the news across South and West Wales. Neath-born singer Bonnie Tyler has died at the age of 75. Born Gaynor Hopkins, she was discovered while performing in a Swansea club after honing her craft in venues across South Wales. She went on to become one of Wales's biggest music stars. Her family have confirmed that she passed away in a Portuguese hospital last night following treatment for an illness. A Cardigan Bay project has won Welsh Government coastal funding. The new hub will support marine monitoring and resilience work. It's one of seven projects across Wales, backed by more than £540,000. Communities in Pembrokeshire are being urged to prepare for emergencies. Council officers have briefed local councillors on risks, resilience and community emergency plans. They say the work's about protecting vulnerable residents and reducing the impact of future incidents. And Hollywood has come to Paul Scholes male voice choir. Quentin Tarantino has accepted an invitation to become one of his vice presidents. It follows filming in the town for Tangled Up in Blue, which also stars Kylie Minogue.
1: 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With J.E. 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
9: Staying bright, warm and sunny for the rest of the day. Feeling hot as well with highs of 32 Celsius. That's the latest. I'm Caroline Verdon.

Well, good morning. That was Bonnie Tyler, Total Eclipse of the Heart. And sad news today, as singer Bonnie Tyler, known for hits including Total Eclipse of the Heart, died at the age of 75. A statement on her website says she died unexpectedly last night in hospital in Portugal as a result of the illness that she was being treated for. In May, the South Wales-born singer was placed into an induced coma after emergency intestinal surgery in Portugal. And last month, her spokesperson said she was out of the coma but remained very unwell and in intensive care. And it has been confirmed Bonnie Tyler died last night at the age of 75 in a Portugal hospital. So we're playing Total Eclipse of the Heart, Bonnie Tyler, in celebration of her incredible career and an incredible woman. And this is the Chainsmokers and Coldplay. I've been reading.

0: Bounce, bounce. Love it. Or as the kids would say, that is a bop. It's Ray, Where Is My Husband? Okay, it's Thursday. The countdown is well and truly on. Time is running out. Somebody is going to win this tomorrow. 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

0: Good morning. This is Radio Carmarthenshire, and thank you so much to Lee Jukes for the breakfast show this morning. He will be back tomorrow morning from 6 a.m. bright and early, waking you up across Carmarthenshire. So make sure you're listening from 6 to Lee. And on the way next, we've got music on the way from Destiny's Child.
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0: Avicii, hey brother, and hello and good morning to you, and happy Thursday. I tell you what's worth watching, if you head over to Netflix, Avicii, I'm Tim. It was released 2024. It is an incredible documentary about the rise to fame for Avicii, whose real name was Tim, and everything he struggled with, including his mental health. It's a really interesting documentary, and it's really sad as well, really thoughtful, well worth watch. Anyway, Little Mix are on the way next. Radio, come
1: on and show. And it's 20 minutes till next kickoff.
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0: Material lover from Sienna Spiro. All right, then, we got your news and weather on the way at midday, but we've got some great music too. We've got a throwback from Britney Spears, great new song from Harry Styles, or his latest song, I should say. But up after your news and weather, it's Katy Perry. Radio Glamorgan
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9: The top stories this hour. 80s pop legend Bonnie Tyler has died at the age of 75. She'd been in hospital in Portugal since having emergency intestinal surgery in May. Our reporter Liam Arrow-Smith has more.
10: Bonnie Tyler was known to millions as the husky voice singer behind huge hits like Total Eclipse of the Heart and Holding Out for a Hero. She grew up in a council flat in Neath in South Wales and was discovered in a club in Swansea, her distinctive style leading to a career that spanned 50 years. Her family say she'll be deeply missed.
9: US President Donald Trump has claimed Iran is desperate for a deal to end the latest fighting between the two countries. The US military struck around 90 targets last night. Tehran attacked American military bases in Kuwait and Bahrain. Andy Burnham's joked it's all starting to feel very real now after he nominated himself to become the next leader of the Labour Party. The former mayor of Greater Manchester still seems to be the only MP in the race. And the Prime Minister's hinted there could be an extra bank holiday if England win the World Cup.
11: Now for the news across South and West Wales. Neath-born singer Bonnie Tyler has died at the age of 75. Born Gaynor Hopkins, she was discovered while performing in a Swansea club after honing her craft in venues across South Wales. She went on to become one of Wales's biggest music stars. Her family have confirmed that she passed away in a Portuguese hospital last night following treatment for an illness. A Cardigan Bay project has won Welsh Government coastal funding. The new hub will support marine monitoring and resilience work. It's one of 7 projects across Wales, backed by more than £540,000. Communities in Pembrokeshire are being urged to prepare for emergencies. Council officers have briefed local councillors on risks, resilience and community emergency plans. They say the work's about protecting vulnerable residents and reducing the impact of future incidents. And Hollywood has come to Portugal Male Voice Choir. Quentin Tarantino has accepted an invitation to become one of its vice presidents. It follows filming in the town for Tangled Up in Blue, which also stars Kylie Minogue.
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11: Staying bright, warm and sunny for the rest of the day. Feeling hot as well with highs of 32 Celsius. That's the latest. I'm Caroline Verdon. Radio
0: Carmarthen Show. Well, it's just gone 12 o'clock. Good afternoon to you. Britney Spears is on the way. A great song from Harry Styles. But up first, it's Katy Perry, I Kissed a Girl.

0: Good afternoon. 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Happy birthday to Daniel in Pwll. Have a lovely, lovely birthday. Love Mum and Dad. So thank you so much. We've got music on the way next from Mark Ronson and Miley Cyrus for you. Radio
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1: Benson Boone, Beautiful Things. I haven't thought about his moustache and mullet and onesies in quite a long time. Love that song. Okay, so it is Thursday. The countdown is officially on because this is going to happen to someone tomorrow. 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

0: and homewrecker and Can You Believe It. So he's been out doing a little bit of press recently because he's got a brand new song out, and he was handing out ice creams or something like that, and everybody kept asking him, what was Taylor Swift's wedding like? What was it like? Yes, he went to Taylor Swift and Travis Kelce's wedding, and all he has said to everybody is, no comment, no comment, no comment. None of them are talking about it. Oh, I want to know some more details. Although we do know quite a few bits, like Adam Sandler officiated and also Steven Spielberg attended. I mean, there was 1,000 guests. Who didn't attend?
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0: Holly Humberstone, White Noise. And I do like that song. And I don't know anything about Holly Humberstone. So I thought, you know what? I'm going to do a deep dive just in case you don't know either. So basically, she's toured with a lot of big people. Olivia Rodrigo, Lewis Capaldi, Taylor Swift. And she has skyrocketed, I think, supporting those incredible acts. So she's become worldwide in quite a short amount of time. But this struck me. And then I was like, I have to deep dive more. And I haven't been able to find out any more about it. But her full name is Holly Fion Humberstone. So I'm trying to find out what her Welsh roots are, because she must have somebody Welsh in order to have the name Fion as her middle name. But I can't find out. All I can find out is she's got three sisters. She's one of four sisters, yes. She's got three sisters, and her parents are NHS doctors. And that's all I can find out. I can't find out if she's got any Welsh roots. So I do hope she does. And she's cracking, very talented. So good luck, Holly Humberstone. Keep ploughing on. Okay, so we got your news and weather at 1 o'clock on the way, and some great songs as well. Alex Warren's Fever Dream. We've got Calvin Harris featuring Rihanna, which I love. And straight after your news and weather is a proper throwback from TLC on the way.
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9: The top stories this hour. Legendary singer Bonnie Tyler has died at the age of 75. The Welsh star was best known for hits including Holding Out for a Hero and Total Eclipse of the Heart, which came out in the 1980s. Her family say they're heartbroken by her unexpected death in hospital in Portugal last night. Donald Trump's claiming Tehran wants to make a deal after a second night of airstrikes. The US struck more than 90 targets in southern Iran last night. In response, American military bases in Bahrain and Kuwait were hit. Former Defence Minister Tobias Elwood says diplomacy is key to ending the war.
10: The idea that you can use your superior power to gain success on the ground. Western countries know from experience that's not the case. You need a political solution.
9: The waiting list for routine hospital treatment in England has increased for the second month in a row. It's estimated over 6 million patients were waiting for treatment at the end of May. And Olivia and Mohammed are once again the most popular baby names in England and Wales.
11: Now for the news from across South and West Wales. Tributes are being paid this afternoon to Neath-born singer Bonnie Tyler following her death at the age of 75. The Welsh star died in hospital in Portugal where she'd been receiving treatment for an illness. The Wales Air Ambulance has paid tribute, saying she brought joy during a visit to its Llanelli headquarters earlier this year. A new citizen science project in Cardigan Bay is among seven schemes sharing more than £540,000 of Welsh Government funding. The money will support marine conservation, harbour improvements and projects designed to strengthen Wales's coastal communities and fishing industry. Porth Cormel Voice Choir has a new vice president, Hollywood director Quentin Tarantino. He accepted the honour after members appeared alongside him as extras while filming the new movie Tangled Up Blue in the town. And travel guide Time Out has named Saundersfoot its best UK seaside town to visit in 2026. The Pembrokeshire resort tops a list ahead of destinations including St Ives.
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11: A fine and sunny afternoon. It will feel hot at times. We'll see highs of 32 degrees. That's the latest. I'm Sean Moore.
0: Carmarthen Show. Well, good afternoon. It's just gone 1 o'clock. Alex Warren's on the way. Calvin Harris featuring Rihanna and

0: absolutely love it. It's Alex Warren and Fever Dream. Hello and good afternoon to you. So it's Thursday. It means the week is almost over. It's the weekend is within touching distance. But something else that's happening tomorrow. It's happening tomorrow. I can't stress this enough. Somebody tomorrow is going to open up their banking app on their phone and they're going to see an extra £750,000 in it. 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

0: 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We've got to say hello to Megan in Devon, who is currently out getting the team lunch today. Amy's got in touch and said, thank you so much, Megan. So get in touch, go on the website, drop us a message. And we've got music on the way next from LMC versus U2. This is for you, Megan.
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0: The Script and Break Even. Hello and good afternoon to you. Happy Thursday. Weather's looking good. It's going to be sunny. It's going to be dry for the next couple of days, hopefully. Always a chance of a shower. I'll always put that disclaimer out there, no matter what the weather says. But apparently her guest has spilled the beans on Taylor Swift's wedding, calling it tacky. Now, I don't think this is a guest. I'm not sure, because they've all signed NDAs. So I'm guessing this might be somebody who's worked the event, maybe. They've said the scenes were quite chaotic. The buffet had A-list celebrities standing in line and waiting, which you wouldn't expect to see. The champagne ran dry and celebrities were set into class levels from A to D. So if you were D, you were plopped into the venue about 3 hours earlier than the A-listers who were getting there closer to the vows. I don't know. They signed NDAs. I don't think a guest has said any of this. And there's always going to be somebody bitter about it, isn't it? Do you know what I mean? I would have just happy to be being there. I mean, they were given Cartier watches as favours, for goodness sake. All right, Niall Horan is on the way next. Radio Commander
1: Show. Welcome back to Costa Coffee's Iced Coffee Forecast. Here to update you on the week ahead. Today, there'll be unexpected adventures moving in from the east, with high chances of bumping into friends and conversations that go on longer than planned. Later this week, expect a refreshing iced coffee, made for picnics with picky bits and nowhere to be until six. Because whatever the weather, with a Costa iced coffee made with heart in hand, the summer moments we love last. Costa iced coffee, made for summer.
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0: That's Joe End of Beginning, spelled D-J-O, even though the lead singer of the band is Joe Keery, spelled J-O-E. I don't know, he likes to be different. Apparently it's based on an old internet handle he used to have a million years ago. So there you go, now you know. All right, music on the way next then. We've got Neo coming up, a great song from Taylor Swift, and Whitney is right after your news.
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7: The top stories this hour. The Welsh singer Bonnie Tyler, best known for 80s power ballads including Total Eclipse of the Heart, has died at the age of 75. Her family say they're heartbroken at her death in hospital in Portugal last night. A minister leading a review into disability benefits says the whole system needs to be overhauled. Sir Stephen Timms's interim report suggests claimants find the assessment process for personal independence payments dehumanising. Iranian officials say 14 people have been killed in US strikes overnight prompted by attacks on shipping in the Strait of Hormuz. The US president claims the regime in Tehran has asked for a deal to end the latest wave of tit-for-tat assaults. Andy Burnham's officially in the running to become leader of the Labour Party. He's posted a video on social media saying it feels strange to enter himself into the race for number 10. And Olivia and Mohammed are the most popular baby names in England and Wales. The Office for National Statistics shows Lily has replaced Amelia in the second spot, while Noah is the runner-up for boys.
8: Now for the news from across South and West Wales. Tributes are being paid this afternoon to Neath-born singer Bonnie Tyler following her death at the age of 75. The Welsh star died in hospital in Portugal where she'd been receiving treatment for an illness. The Wales Air Ambulance has paid tribute, saying she brought joy during a visit to its Llanelli headquarters earlier this year. A new citizen science project in Cardigan Bay is among seven schemes sharing more than £540,000 of Welsh Government funding. The money will support marine conservation, harbour improvements and projects designed to strengthen Wales's coastal communities and fishing industry. Porth Cormel Voice Choir has a new vice president, Hollywood director Quentin Tarantino. He accepted the honour after members appeared alongside him as extras while filming the new movie Tangled Up Blue in the town. And travel guide Time Out has named Saunders Foot its best UK seaside town to visit in 2026. The Pembrokeshire resort tops the list ahead of destinations including St Ives.
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8: A fine and sunny afternoon. It will feel hot at times. We'll see highs of 32 degrees. That's the latest. I'm Sean Moore. Radio
0: Carmarthen Show. Well, good afternoon. It's just gone 2 o'clock. We've got the newly married Taylor Swift on the way after this from Whitney.

0: Neo, because of you. Hello and good afternoon. So it's Thursday. I know I've stressed about this all day, but tomorrow is Friday, so the countdown is on. Tomorrow, somebody will have an extra £750,000 in their bank. 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
1: Beyonce, Texas Hold'em, hello and good afternoon to you. Don't forget Phil Hoyles will be on the way in about half an hour's time. But do you ever, you know, wander into a room and think to yourself, why did I wander in here? Well, what they've been telling us and what studies have been telling us is that the younger you are, the sharper your brain is. So really, by your 20s is your peak brain age, and then it's just a decline from there. Now, scientists have discovered that humans don't reach their highest levels of psychological functioning until between the ages of 55 and 60. Well, can somebody tell my brain that when I do walk into a room and forget why I've walked in there? Or I'll start, like, unloading the dishwasher and I've forgotten that I've started to make the beds in the other room, or I can't find my keys or my phone or my glasses. I need help. I need help. Jess Glynn is on the way next. Someone has to help me.
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1: Well, good afternoon. 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

0: Bella Kay. I love it, I love it, I love it. All right, that's it for me then. I'm going to be back tomorrow for Friday, 11 o'clock. But Phil Hoyles has got you covered next. He's here after your news and weather at 3 o'clock. And he's got music on the way from Ray. He's got Becky Hill featuring Topic and a great song from Craig David on the way too. I'm back tomorrow. Radio
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0: The top stories this hour. Extreme heat in the UK is said to be causing early harvests and is forcing local authorities to introduce hosepipe bans. The electricity grid operators calling on the sector to boost production ahead of an expected peak in use this evening. Climate expert Jess Ralston says there's pressure on both demand and supply.
8: So there's a double whammy effect here, and unfortunately across the continent they're also experiencing this heat wave. So in France during the last heat wave, some of their nuclear was taken offline because it was too hot to cool it, and that means that things are tight all over Europe.
0: Power ballad singer Bonnie Tyler is being remembered as a cherished and proud ambassador of the Welsh village where she grew up. The 75-year-old, famous for 80s hits like Total Eclipse of the Heart, died in hospital last night. And the number of patients being treated in hospital corridors in England grew last month as heat waves placed strain on services. More than 2,400 patients on average received corridor care in A&E departments on each day in June.
9: Now for the news from across South and West Wales. Tributes are continuing for Welsh music legend Bonnie Tyler, who's died aged 75. Owain Wynne Evans called her a total darling, while Catherine Zeta-Jones said her heart was broken. The singer from Neath became a global star with Total Eclipse of the Heart. A new citizen science project in Cardigan Bay is among seven schemes sharing more than £540,000 of Welsh Government funding. The money will support marine conservation, harbour improvements and projects designed to strengthen Wales's coastal communities and fishing industry. Fourth Corps Male Voice Choir has a new vice president. Hollywood director Quentin Tarantino accepted the honour after members appeared alongside him as extras while filming the new movie Tangled Up in Blue in the town. And travel guide Time Out has named Saundersfoot its best UK seaside town to visit in 2026. The Pembrokeshire resort topped the list ahead of destinations, including Sentimes and Brighton. Judges praised its beach and coastal walks.
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9: Remaining warm and sunny into the evening. It will be a warm night for most. Lows down to 12. That's the latest. I'm Sean Moore.
11: Good afternoon, it's Phil. Through till 7 o'clock, let's get you started on the show today then.

It's Ray and Where's My Husband on Drive Time for a Thursday. It's the 9th of July today, and some sad news reaching us today, of course, and that is that pop and rock legend Bonnie Tyler has died at the age of 75. Her family confirmed she'd passed away in hospital last night. A true standard setter for British music, her legacy is going to live on forever with those powerhouse vocals, of course, including songs like this. It's Holding Out for a Hero.

0: Bonnie Tyler, who died at 75 last night. It's Phil Hoyles, it's Dragon Radio. 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

0: It's Radio Carmarthenshire. It's Phil through till 7 o'clock today on a very warm Thursday. Even warmer tomorrow, but how long is the heat going to last? Well, according to the papers today, Britain is bracing for the longest heat wave in 50 years, as it's going to last for 14 days. Radio
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0: So the album out on the 28th of next month. In your showbiz news at the moment, a statue depicting David Brent has been revealed at a premiere inn in Slough, which is genius. If you could have a statue of yourself unveiled somewhere, where would you choose? Where's your favourite place to go? Where would you like that statue to be? Drop me a line today, 07740938500. And also making news today, Lewis Capaldi has splashed out £2,000 on drinks for England fans in a pub, and very appreciative they were as well, I'm sure. All making news today. Music coming up after the latest news on the road from Rihanna. Diamonds is on the way for you next. Radio
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8: Hi, good afternoon to you. I'm Jules Buckley. Busy towards Llanelli down towards Park Trostra for the A4138. Just seeing a queue heading through the halfway light. And then Kidwelly towards Berryport down the A484. That's quite slow towards Pembrey as well. Not too bad for the motorway. The M4 looking clear. The Portlaoise-Nefyn Bridge to the south of Carmarthen slow eastbound. And Dredgeman Hill No Building northbound towards Haverford West. It's slow going to the Merlins Bridge roundabout. But for now, that's the latest.
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0: It's Ariana Grande. It's the new song on the show today. It's Drive Time for your Monday. If you fancy getting in touch, 07740938500 is the number. You can also get in touch on the Nation Player and, of course, Facebook. Let's get your latest news updated next. 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
10: The top stories this hour. As the extreme heat continues, the UK's electricity grid is warning it will need more power today. The National Energy System Operator expects it to come under pressure as people turn on their fans and aircon units. Forecasters think temperatures will reach 35 degrees. These people in southwest London tell us how they're keeping cool.
11: I have every single fan in my house pointed directly at me and then put ice in the fans that collect water and just have that and sit with ice packs.
12: Linen shirt and a pair of shorts.
13: Keep hydrated, trying to be in the shade.
10: Donald Trump claims Iran has called and wants to make a deal after a second night of US strikes. State media in Tehran says an American projectile struck the perimeter of a nuclear power plant in the south of the country. And actress Catherine Zeta-Jones and singer Sir Cliff Richard are among those paying tribute to Bonnie Tyler. The legendary rock singer, known for 80s ballads like Total Eclipse of the Heart, died in hospital in Portugal at the age of 75.
14: Now for the news from across South and West Wales. Tributes are continuing for Welsh music legend Bonnie Tyler, who's died aged 75. Owain Wynne Evans called her a total darling, while Catherine Zeta-Jones said her heart was broken. The singer from Neath became a global star with Total Eclipse of the Heart. A new citizen science project in Cardigan Bay is among seven schemes sharing more than £540,000 of Welsh Government funding. The money will support marine conservation, harbour improvements and projects designed to strengthen Wales's coastal communities and fishing industry. Fourth Corps Male Voice Choir has a new vice president. Hollywood director Quentin Tarantino accepted the honour after members appeared alongside him as extras while filming the new movie Tangled Up in Blue in the town. And travel guide Time Out has named Saundersfoot its best UK seaside town to visit in 2026. The Pembrokeshire resort topped the list ahead of destinations, including St Ives and Brighton. Judges praised its beach and coastal walks.
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14: Remaining warm and sunny into the evening. It will be a warm night for most. Lows down to 12. That's the latest. I'm Sean Moore.
0: Great tunes on your radio 24/7. It's Thursday, it's the 9th of July. Music coming up on the show then from Harry Styles and Natasha Bedingfield after we play Little Mix and

0: So if you're celebrating your birthday today, many happy returns to you. It's Thursday, it's the 9th of July, it's World Fashion Day today, and it's also Cow Appreciation Day. If you're passing one, appreciate. Also, you're celebrating your birthday with Richard Wilson today, who's 90 years of age. Tom Hanks is also celebrating as he turns 70. Mark Almond is 69. And Jim Kerr from Simple Minds celebrating his 67th today. It's your chance to have the biggest win of the summer on Make Me a Winner. We've got another chance for you to win some life-changing money. £750,000 could be yours this coming Friday. 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
11: Hi again, I'm Jules Buckley. Slow towards Llanelli towards Park Trostra now through the halfway lights down the A4138. Also down that road from the M4 towards the Llangennell light starting to build. Busy too now at the end of the M4 at Pont Abram at junction 49. Busy on the eastbound A40, patchy queues Whitland towards St Clair's. The roadworks in Templeton causing queues on either side of the A478. And the A40 westbound very slow towards Salutation Square in Haverford West.
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I'm missing my same old us before we learned our truth.

0: It's Radio Carmarthenshire. It's Phil through till 7 o'clock today on the big drive home. And don't forget, tomorrow morning from 6, Lee Jiggs is on breakfast here at Radio Carmarthenshire all through the morning till 11.
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0: is all we need.
1: Today is the 9th of July. Hello, it's Phil. It's drive time until 7 o'clock today. It was on this day in 1972 that David Bowie appeared for the very first time as his alter ego, Ziggy Stardust, in London. And it was also on this day in 1999 that Elton John had a pacemaker fitted in an operation at a London hospital following reports about his ill health. He was forced to cancel a series of concerts, but that didn't hold him back at all. He was back in the road very soon after, of course. Music coming up on the show then, after the latest news on the road. We've got Jax Jones and Ella Henderson. This is Real. He's on the way for you in just a sec.
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8: Hello again to you, I'm Jules Buckley. M4 westbound around Swansea, 45 to 46 looks quite busy out towards Llangavellach, and away of course from Junction 48, the short T10Q building, down the A4138 down towards the Llangennell Light, and starting to build towards the motorway eastbound for the A48, just towards the Pont Aberyn roundabout there, Junction 49. Now to Templeton, the A478 queuing both ways in the roadworks, and London Road westbound the A477 struggling into Pembroke Dock.
7: Travel
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0: Maker with Lee Jukes in the mornings, Drive Home with me in the afternoons. This time tomorrow, we'll be playing some feel-good Friday hits to get you ready for the weekend. But today, it's all about battling that heat. It's very warm, isn't it? And will be continuing to be so, apparently, for the next fortnight or so. Not happy.
1: Drive Time
2: 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Excited to announce that Nissan and its entire range are coming to Pensarn Road.
3: 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Today, there'll be unexpected adventures moving in from the east, with high chances of bumping into friends and conversations that go on longer than planned. Later this week, expect a refreshing iced coffee, made for picnics with picky bits and nowhere to be until six. Because whatever the weather, with a Costa iced coffee made with heart in hand, the summer moments we love last. Costa iced coffee, made for summer.
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7: The top stories this hour. More amber heat health alerts have been issued for parts of England, as well as the Midlands and parts of the South. The warning from the UK Health Security Agency now includes the North West and Yorkshire. These people told us what they make the weather.
8: No, I love it. I've got a swimming pool in my house, so who likes the winter?
9: I think it's a bit too hot, personally, but at the same time, I would prefer this to rain and snow and any other weather at this point, so I suffer with my tiny fan.
10: It's quite nice.
8: I'm too old and it's too hot. 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
7: A&E units experienced their busiest month on record during June's heatwave. The leader of the right-wing Restore Britain party has sparked fury after wrongly describing the 1996 Dunblane massacre as one murder. 16 children and their teacher were shot dead in March of that year. And tributes are being made to Bonnie Tyler, who's died at the age of 75 at a Portuguese hospital. Sir Cliff Richard says she was a wonderful friend gone too soon.
11: Now for the news from across South and West Wales. Tributes are continuing for Welsh music legend Bonnie Tyler, who's died aged 75. Owain Wynne Evans called her a total darling, while Catherine Zeta-Jones said her heart was broken. The singer from Neath became a global star with Total Eclipse of the Heart. A new citizen science project in Cardigan Bay is among seven schemes sharing more than £540,000 of Welsh Government funding. The money will support marine conservation, harbour improvements and projects designed to strengthen Wales's coastal communities and fishing industry. Fourth Corps Male Voice Choir has a new vice president. Hollywood director Quentin Tarantino accepted the honour after members appeared alongside him as extras while filming the new movie Tangled Up in Blue in the town. And travel guide Time Out has named Saundersfoot its best UK seaside town to visit in 2026. The Pembrokeshire resort topped the list ahead of destinations, including St Ives and Brighton. Judges praised its beach and coastal walks.
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11: Remaining warm and sunny into the evening. It will be a warm night for most. Lows down to 12. That's the latest. I'm Sean Moore.
0: It's 12 through till 7 o'clock today. It's the big drive home. We start the hour with Shania Twain. That done in

It's Bruno Mars, I Just Might. It's Thursday, it's the 9th of July. So sad news reached us this morning, of course, and that was the passing of Bonnie Tyler, the confirmation that she died at the age of 75. Her family confirmed she'd passed away in hospital last night. A true standard setter for British music, her legacy is going to live on forever through those powerhouse vocals, like from this song, A Total Eclipse of the Heart, the legend that is Bonnie Tyler.

0: Bonnie Tyler, who died at the age of 75 last night. The classic song, Total Eclipse of the Heart. Music coming up on the show for you shortly, then after the latest news on the roads. I've got Pink. It's your chance to have the biggest win of the summer on Make Me a Winner. We've got another chance for you to win some life-changing money. £750,000 could be yours this coming Friday. 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It's for over 18s only. 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The lines close at 5 on Friday the 3rd of July. 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
13: Hello again to you, I'm Jules Buckley. Queues towards the M4 continue. The eastbound A48 slowing up towards Junction 49 at Pont Abram, and the A48 westbound quite busy towards Carmarthen. Slow off the M4 at Junction 48 down the A4138 towards the Llangennet Light. Busy on the A40 westbound as you make your way through towards Nantgaredig. And issues in Narberth. St James Street is currently blocked and queuing. A collision by Station Road there is starting to cause delays.
10: Travel
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0: Radio Carmarthenshire. It's Phil through till 7 o'clock this evening. Now, if you're looking for something to do over the next few days, at the World's Millennium Centre, Annie is running until the 18th. Also, Billy Ocean plays Cardiff Castle tonight. That's going to be absolutely stunning, isn't it? And Jules Holland plays Swansea Arena.
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1: Oh, it's beautiful. 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
0: Yeah, yes it is.
1: But I thought the old lady dropped it into the ocean in the air.

0: album is going to be out next month. It's called Wild Child. Making news in the papers today. Is it true? Is it not? Apparently, the papers are talking about the fact that Britain is bracing for the longest heat wave in 50 years, with heat to continue for 14 days. How do you feel about that? Drop me a line. 07740938500 is the number. And the heatwave leaves the UK in a grip of mass sleep deprivation too. Radio
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7: Hello again, I'm Jules Buckley. Still some congestion coming off the M4 Junction 48 down the A4138 heading through towards the Llangennell light. The motorway itself not faring too badly. Queues in Pembroke, Common Road slow, then north on the A4139 up to Pembroke School queuing. Just up the road from there, Minor Till to Pembroke Dock slow west on the A477. Freeman's Way still queuing away from Haverford West and roadworks on the A478 causing some queues in Templeton.
5: Travel
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0: So Wimbledon in full swing at the moment, no pun intended. Also this coming Saturday, it's going to be the big footy game, of course. England v Norway, kickoff for that is going to be at 10 p.m. And the World Final, of course, the World Cup Final is going to be on the 19th of July. And Liam Gallagher is ready. He's ready to perform Wonderwall like he's never performed it before. He's very excited. Right, music coming up on the show then in the final hour as we update your latest news. We're on DAB Digital Radio. 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Radio
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7: The top stories this hour. Temperatures have exceeded 34 degrees in parts of the UK for a record-breaking eighth day this year. It beats the previous best of 7 days set in the summers of 1976 and 2020, which this man we spoke to in London remembers well.
8: I was in the army then. It was appalling. And now, as you can see, I'm in a linen shirt and a pair of shorts. It is just not right.
7: Meanwhile, more amber heat health alerts have been issued. Her reviews found 3 people died and others suffered permanent harm under the care of a consultant who gave outdated medical advice. Dr. Veronica Varney left South London's St Helier Hospital in 2023 and is understood to be under investigation by the General Medical Council. Labour MPs have begun making their nominations for Sir Keir Starmer's replacement. Andy Burnham appears on course for a coronation, as so far he's unopposed. And actress Catherine Zeta-Jones is among those paying tribute to Bonnie Tyler, who's died at 75. The rock singer, known for 80s ballads like Total Eclipse of the Heart, died in hospital in Portugal last night.
9: Now for the news from across South and West Wales. Tributes are continuing for Welsh music legend Bonnie Tyler, who's died aged 75. Owain Wynne-Evans called her a total darling, while Catherine Zeta-Jones said her heart was broken. The singer from Neath became a global star with Total Eclipse of the Heart. A new citizen science project in Cardigan Bay is among 7 schemes sharing more than £540,000 of Welsh Government funding. The money will support marine conservation, harbour improvements and projects designed to strengthen Wales's coastal communities and fishing industry. Fourth Corps Male Voice Choir has a new vice president. Hollywood director Quentin Tarantino accepted the honour after members appeared alongside him as extras while filming the new movie Tangled Up in Blue in the town. And travel guide Time Out has named Saundersfoot its best UK seaside town to visit in 2026. The Pembrokeshire resort topped the list ahead of destinations, including Saint Ives and Brighton. Judges praised its beach and coastal walks.
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9: Remaining warm and sunny into the evening. It will be a warm night for most. Lows down to 12. That's the latest. I'm Sean Moore.
0: Good evening, it's Phil through till 7 playing the biggest songs, and we've got some huge ones on the way. Taylor Swift, Will Smith on the way too, but we start the hour with Lady Gaga and Beyonce and Telephone.

0: 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The number you have reached is not in service at this time. 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

0: getting jiggy with it. It's drive time on a Thursday. Very warm Thursday too. In the papers today, teachers share the number one item they're sick of receiving at the, at the end of school year. It's a bit harsh, isn't it? The thought is there. I wonder, is it the apples? Is that still a thing? Do people still give apples? Here's my apple, teacher. Enjoy. Also, making news today, the unexpected everyday moments that bring UK adults the most joy. It's got to be their pets. Surely it's got to be their pets. Drop me a line today. 07740 938 500. It's your chance to have the biggest win of the summer on Make Me a Winner. 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
8: Hello again, I'm Jules Buckley. Not faring too badly for the M4 now into Thursday evening we go. Curbing okay. A little bit slow west of Llanelli at the Sandy Road roundabout. And the A483 slow in patches between Ammerford, Anticroeson, some roadworks, and south away from Llandeilo as well. Still queues away from Pembroke on the northbound side of the A4139 up towards the school. And London Road westbound, the 477 slow into Pembroke Dock. Freeman's Way still queuing to the Merlin's Bridge roundabout on the outbound side too.
2: Travel
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0: Robbie Williams and Let Me Entertain You. It's Phil Hoyles. It's Drive Time on a Thursday. Very warm one today too. Now, a woman has gone viral after deciding her wedding dress was far too expensive to only wear the once. So she popped it on for her trips to Morrison's, and she says wedding dresses are beautiful, which they are, aren't they? They cost a fortune and they spend most of their lives hidden away in a wardrobe. So she thought she'd get her money's worth and wears it to the weekly shop. What surprised her wasn't the outfit herself, but the reaction that she received. Rather than strange looks or awkward comments, shoppers were overwhelmingly supportive, with many stopping to compliment the dress and tell her she looked absolutely amazing in it as well. And to be fair, if you spend thousands on a dress, why save it for one day? Maybe it's tempting you to do the same. Music coming up on the show for you shortly. We've got DJ Snake, and we've also got the latest news on the roads. That's coming up right here next.
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6: Good evening, I'm Jules Buckley. There are problems towards the northwest of Swansea in the Gorsynon area, where there's several road closures in place. Police on scene dealing with an incident there, so drivers being asked to avoid the area if at all possible. Just west of Park Trostra, the A484 heading through Llanelli still looks busy as well this evening. Starting to ease out of Pembroke on the northbound side of the A4139. Busy for the A477 in Milton, and still busy but improving at the Merlin's Bridge roundabout.
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0: Well, that is just about it for the show for today. Thanks very much for listening. Back again tomorrow when we get you ready for the weekend with some feel-good Friday hits on Drive Time from 3 o'clock tomorrow afternoon. Have a brilliant rest of your Thursday. Try to stay cool if you possibly can. Your latest news is on the way. I'll see you tomorrow.
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9: The top stories this hour. As temperatures top 35 degrees in parts of the country, officials have issued new heat health alerts. Most of England's now covered by an amber warning. These people told us how they're keeping cool.
10: Have every single fan in my house pointed directly at me and then put ice in the fans that collect water and just have that and sit with ice packs.
11: Linen shirt and a pair of shorts.
12: Keep hydrated and away from the sun and trying to be in the shade.
9: The third heat wave of the summer is causing transport disruption, hosepipe bans and wildfire risks. A murder investigation has been launched following the death of a man in Croydon in South London. Police were called to Thornton Heath in the early hours of this morning after reports of an assault. Three people have been arrested. And in sport, England defender Jarrell Kwanzaa has been given a two-match ban after his sending off in their World Cup last 16 tie against Mexico. He'll miss the quarter-final against Norway on Saturday and then the semi-final if they progress. England have the right to appeal.
13: Now for the news from across South and West Wales. Tributes are continuing for Welsh music legend Bonnie Tyler, who's died aged 75. Owain Wynne Evans called her a total darling, while Catherine Zeta-Jones said her heart was broken. The singer from Neath became a global star with Total Eclipse of the Heart. A new citizen science project in Cardigan Bay is among seven schemes sharing more than £540,000 of Welsh Government funding. The money will support marine conservation, harbour improvements and projects designed to strengthen Wales's coastal communities and fishing industry. Porthcawl Male Voice Choir has a new vice president. Hollywood director Quentin Tarantino accepted the honour after members appeared alongside him as extras while filming the new movie Tangled Up in Blue in the town. And travel guide Time Out has named Saundersfoot its best UK seaside town to visit in 2026. The Pembrokeshire resort topped the list ahead of destinations, including Sentimes and Brighton. Judges praised its beach and coastal walks.
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13: Remaining warm and sunny into the evening. It will be a warm night for most. Lows down to 12. That's the latest. I'm Sean Moore.

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